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The Supreme Council for Sharia in Nigeria has called against rushing the amendment of the country's constitution. 10 trillion naira has been spent on Nigeria's electricity sector over the past 13 years. Kebbi State High Court judge has regained freedom from kidnappers. From the foreign scene, Iran has executed two people for allegedly spying for Israel. Details in a moment.

0: Hello, listeners, and very good afternoon. Welcome to the Rahama Comprehensive News. Today is Monday, 19 of Safar 1448 after Hijra, which is equivalent to 3rd of August 2026. My name is Mubarak Hamda Adam with the news in Paul. The Peoria government has announced plans to restructure Nigeria's electricity sector in order to address the long-standing challenges that have hindered its growth, despite the enormous amount of money spent on the sector over the past 13 years. The Minister of Power, Joseph Tebe, said government records indicate that nearly 10 trillion naira in public fund invested in the sector was either spent without achieving the expected result or became trapped within the different segment of the electricity generation and distribution value chain. He stated that the problems affecting the sector have persisted for more than 40 years and that the government has now begun implementing new reforms aimed at ending this prolonged decline. According to him, the measures being introduced include conducting a comprehensive technical audit of the National Electricity Transmission Network, harmonizing electricity regulations between the Peoria government and state government, strengthening the national power distribution system, improving the sector's financial sustainability, consolidating key government assets in the electricity sector, and implementing a new national super grid program. The minister added that if these reforms continue as planned, Nigerians should, within the next 2 to 3 years, begin to enjoy a more reliable electricity supply, fewer outages, increased investors' confidence, expanded electricity assets across the country, and greater power generation capacity. However, findings show that despite the billions of naira spent by the Peoria government since the privatization of the electricity sector in 2013, average electricity generations have remained at about 4,500 megawatts, while Nigerians request more than 30,000 megawatts to meet the country's electricity demand. The investment includes the Central Bank of Nigeria's intervention in the electricity market, payment assurance schemes for electricity generation companies, measuring programs, the Siemens Presidential Power Initiative, funding from the World Bank and the African Development Bank, as well as the federal government newly launched 4 trillion naira power sector debt reduction program. The Supreme Council for Sharia in Nigeria has called on the federal government and the National Assembly not to rush the amendment of the Constitution to pave the way for the establishment of state faliis, insisting that extensive consultation with all stakeholders must take place before any decision is made. In a statement issued on Sunday by the Council Secretary General of NAPIU, Baba Ahmed, the Council acknowledged that Nigeria is facing one of the worst security crises in its history, with thousands of people killed, millions displaced from their homes, and widespread destruction of farmland, businesses, and livelihoods. The Council, however, stated that although every genuine effort to improve security should be encouraged, the creation of state police should not be regarded as an immediate solution to the country's security challenges. According to the Council, the problems confronting Nigerian security system stem from inadequate funding, corruption, shortage of security personnel, poor welfare offices, weak intelligence gathering, obsolete equipment, and a lack of coordination among security agencies. The Council maintained that these challenges cannot be solved simplified by transparent policing powers to state government, stressing that the priority should be to reform and strengthen the existing security institutions. It therefore urged the government to increase funding for security agencies, recruit more personnel, provide modern technology, improve intelligence gathering and border security, and strengthen accountability and professionalism within the nation's security institutions. The former president, Goodluck Ebele Jonathan, has in recent weeks been in spotlight amid political controversy, yet not a whimper has been heard from him. On May 30th, the Tanimu Traki group, those who lost the prolonged struggle for the soul of the People's Democratic Party PDP, threw Jonathan Bola hat into the ring by announcing him as its candidate for the January 16 presidential election. The group gathered at a Ebenu in Abuja after a brief game of hide and seek with the police and unveiled Jonathan as its candidate, despite the Supreme Court judgment recognizing the Wike-backed Abdulrahman Mohamed-led leadership of the party, which was subsequently recognized by INEC. Fred Abedi, a member of the House of Representatives and now the minority leader, announced that Jonathan will later receive a preferred certificate of return as the party's candidate at public ceremony. Fast forward to Friday, July 31st, Amy Emobobank of the Tracking Group said Jonathan's name, along with those of her nominees, had been submitted manually to INEC and that the commission acknowledged receipt. But this name almost a month after INEC's portal for political parties to upload the names of their presidential candidate had closed. The Nigerian Navy has uncovered an illegal oil refinery containing approximately 87,000 liters of suspected illegally refined diesel in Rivers State, southern Nigeria. The discovery comes as the Federal Government continues its campaign against crude oil thefts and illegal refining activities in the Niger Delta region, as reported by Funch on August 2. The Navy spokesperson, Captain Abiodun Folorunso, said on August 2nd that the facility was found to contain what is believed to be illegally refined diesel, along with equipment used for the unlawful storage and processing of petroleum products. According to him, all necessary procedures were followed in handling the recovered petroleum product and other items found at the site in accordance with the operational guidelines of the Nigerian Navy. The Navy stated that the operation once again demonstrates its commitment to combating crude oil thefts and protecting the nation's critical assets. The Nigerian Army has announced that some armed fighters operating in the southeast have begun voluntarily surrendering their weapons as a result of sustained military pressure in the region. The Army said the development followed a series of raids and operations against the militant hideout, particularly after the arrest of suspects linked to the killing of a soldier. According to the Army, one of the arrested suspects led security operatives to a location where group's weapons were hidden in and around the Ebema area, leading to the recovery of several firearms and ammunition. The military stated that this development reflects the success of its ongoing operations in weakening the capacity of armed groups and forcing them to abandon their violent activities in the region. At least 31 people, most of them women, were abducted by armed bandits following an attack on Shuaki village in the Jargawa district of Bakori local government area of Katsina State. During the Saturday night attack, the gunmen killed a resident identified as Ashir Siyudi and carted away large numbers of livestock and food items. Residents said the attackers operated for several hours under the cover of darkness, firing indiscriminately, assaulting villagers, and moving from house to house in search of livestock and other valuable property. A resident who requested anonymity for security reasons said the attackers arrived in large numbers and took advantage of the darkness to overrun the community. When contacted, the spokesperson of the Katsina State Police Command, DSP Sadiq Aliyu, said he was still gathering information about the incident and will provide further details later. At least 12 people were killed after armed bandit attacked Lajinge village in Savon Burnu local government area of Sokoto State. Six of the victims were reportedly burned alive by the attackers. Report from the community indicate that the government invaded the village at about 11 p.m. on Saturday, operating for nearly 4 hours without any intervention from security personnel. A resident said 11 victims died from gunshot wound, while a woman identified as Agada died after suffering severe injuries sustained during the attack. According to him, 6 people were burned alive after the bandits surrendered the room where they had taken refuge. Residents lamented that despite the attack lasting about 4 hours, no security personnel arrived to assist the community. A Kebbi State High Court judge, Justice Paruko Hassan Bunza, who was kidnapped last week, has regained his freedom. A family member confirmed on Monday that the judge arrived safely at his residence just few hours earlier. The abduction of Justice Bunza had generated widespread concern across Kebbi State, with members of the public and various organizations calling for his safe release.
1: Speaking with Joy after his release, the family members said that George had returned home safely and was in good health. He commended the security agencies and the Kebbi State government for their effort in securing the George rescue. As of the time this report was filed, the Kebbi State Police Command had not issued any official statement regarding his release. Similarly, the State Minister of Justice and security agencies had yet to make any official comment in the incident. The Nigerian Army has deployed 86 soldiers to serve under the ECOWAS Peace Support Mission in Guinea-Bissau, reinforcing Nigeria's commitment to regional peace and security under the ECOWAS framework. In a statement posted on its official social media platforms on Saturday, the Army said the troops departed from the NMD Azikiwe International Airport in Abuja aboard a Nigerian Airbus C-130 Hercules aircraft and arrived safely in Guinea-Bissau, where they will begin their peacekeeping assignment under ECOWAS. The development is another demonstration of Nigeria's long-standing role in regional peace and security. In recent months, Nigerian troops have also participated in efforts aimed at preventing instability within the West Africa region. The Director of Peace Support Operation, Brigadier General M.M. Idris, instructed the soldiers to serve as worthy ambassadors of the armed forces of Nigeria and the nation by carrying out their duties with integrity, respecting the laws and customs of Guinea-Bissau, and maintaining the highest standard of discipline and professionalism. Nigerian Minister of Defense Christopher Musa has urged Nigerians to respect people engaged in small-scale businesses, stressing that no legitimate occupation should be looked down upon. He made the remarks while speaking at a vocational skills training and financial empowerment program for widows and wives of military personnel in Abuja. The minister revealed that his mother supported their family by selling cocoa and bean cakes. He said it was his mother's determination and hard work that helped shape his future and eventually enable him to become Nigeria's Minister of Defense. Now move to the business report with our correspondent Amatul Muiz Abdurrahman.
2: Dangote Petroleum Refinery is planning to raise $1 billion through a private debt sales to finance the next phase of its expansion. The company said the proposed funding will support its long-term growth strategy by increasing production capacity, improving operational efficiency, and strengthening its ability to supply refined petroleum products to both the Nigerian market and other African countries. Industry analysts believe the expansion will further enhance Nigeria's refining capacity, reduce dependency on imported petroleum products, and boost investor confidence in the country's downstream oil and gas sector. Nigeria urea exports has increased by 46%, driven by rising international demand following supply disruption linked to geopolitical tension in the Middle East. According to industry analysts, the increase has strengthened Nigeria's position as one of Africa's leading fertilizer exporters and is expected to generate higher foreign exchange earnings for the country. Experts also say the growing demand presents an opportunity for Nigeria to expand its agricultural exports, increase industrial production, and create more jobs across the fertilizer value chain. Six leading insurance companies in Nigeria are expected to post a combined 38.4 billion profit for the first half of 2026, reflecting improved performance across the industry. Analysts attribute the projected growth to stronger investment income, improved underwriting results, better risk management, and a positive impact of ongoing reform in the insurance sector. The development is expected to strengthen investor confidence, improve the financial position of the companies, and encourage greater participation in Nigeria's insurance industry and the sector continues to expand. Abdullahi Abubakar Abdullahi, reporting for Rahma Comprehensive News.
1: Thank you, Abdullahi Abubakar Abdullahi. 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

0: welcome back. The Chief of Army Staff, Lieutenant General Wedi Shaibu, has warned newly graduated officers of the Nigerian Defense Academy, NDA, in Zaria against the misuse of social media, urging them to remain disciplined and professional throughout their military careers. He made the remarks during the graduation ceremony of the 68th regular course of the Nigerian Defense Academy held in Zaria, Kaduna State. Represented by the Commander Training and Doctrine Command, Major General G.M. Mukhtar, the Chief of Army Staff urged the newly commissioned officers to discharge their duties with respect for human rights and strict compliance with established rules of engagement and military regulations. He added that successfully completing 6 years of military and academic training marks a significant milestone in the lives of the graduating officers. The National Drug Law Enforcement Agency, NDLEA, said it has foiled an attempt to smuggle cocaine to China and Italy after its operative discovered the drugs concealed inside a traditional grinding mortar on a bag prepared for export through a logistics company in Lagos State. According to the agency, the cocaine destined for China weighs 250 grams, while the consignment intended for Italy weighs 500 grams. The NDLEA said the illicit drugs were discovered during an operation carried out on 30 July 2026. In a separate operation in Rivers State, the agency arrested a suspected notorious drug dealer identified as Ugo Gift Okonkwo, age 38, in the Eagle Island area of Port Harcourt. He was allegedly found in possession of cannabis, cocaine, methamphetamine, tramadol, and codeine syrup. Similarly, in Anambra State, NDLEA operatives intercepted a vehicle carrying 26,000 bottles of codeine syrup and arrested its driver. The agency also announced the arrest of a 27-year-old man in Zamfara State with 7,400 tablets of tramadol, which were suspected to have been intended for supply to armed bandits. Heavy rainfall accompanied by strong wind has displaced many families and damaged numerous houses in Damaturu and other parts of Yobe State. Residents of the affected communities told journalists that Sunday's flooding inundated their homes, forcing many families to relocate to the houses of relatives while others sought refuge in government buildings. Resident of Malari in Damaturu, Malam Umar Musa and Bulama Jalaluddin blame the recurrent flooding on the lack of proper drainage system in the area during the rainy season. The flood waters entered houses and toilets, compelling many residents to abandon their homes and seek shelter elsewhere. They appealed to the government to construct drainage channels to prevent similar incidents in the future. Another resident of Abari Sabam Kwalta, Malam Modu Adamu, said many families were unable to spend the night in their homes because the flood waters completely submerged their houses. Now we are going to the historical event update with our correspondent.
1: This day, 3rd August in 1492, Christopher Columbus departed from Palos, Spain on his first voyage across the Atlantic Ocean, a journey that will permanently change the course of world history. On this same day in 1914, Germany declared war on France, further escalating the crisis that developed into First World War. In 1958, the USS Nautilus, the world's first nuclear-powered submarine, became the first vessel to successfully travel beneath the Arctic ice to the North Pole. And in 2005, Mahmoud Ahmadinejad was sworn in as the president of Iran after winning the country's presidential election. Lastly, the world observes Klopp Syndrome Awareness Day, raising awareness about the rare genetic disorder and supporting affected individuals and their family. I'm Amity Musa Brandman, bringing you the echoes of history this 3rd of August, only on Radio Comprehensive News.
0: Thanks, Amatu. For the spot update, let's with our correspondent, Ahmed Muhammad.
2: The second round of matches at the Africa Women's Cup of Nations in Morocco has been completed, with rests for the quarterfinals heating up. So far, Morocco and Cameroon are the only teams to have secured their places in the next round. In Group A, Morocco lead with 6 points, while Algeria and Senegal are second and third respectively, both on 3 points. Senegal will face Morocco today, while Kenya take on Algeria. In Group B, Cote d'Ivoire sit top with 4 points, followed by Burkina Faso and Tanzania on 3 points each, while South Africa have 1 point. The final group matches are scheduled for tomorrow, with South Africa facing Burkina Faso and Tanzania taking on Cote d'Ivoire. In Group C, Malawi lead with 4 points, followed by Nigeria and Zambia on 3 points each. Egypt are at the bottom without a point. Nigerian Super Falcons will face Egypt on Wednesday, while Malawi take on Zambia. And in Group D, Cameroon have already qualified after collecting 6 points. Ghana and Mali are tied up 3 points, with Cape Verde yet to register a point. The final match is on Thursday. We'll see Cape Verde face game Cameroon, while Ghana take on Mali. The battle for the remaining quarterfinal places is now reaching its climax at the Women's AFCON in Morocco. Amina Ahmed Muhammad reporting, Rahma Sport Desk.
0: Thank you, Aminu Ahmed Muhammad. Now move to the foreign scene. Iran's judiciary has announced the execution of Mehdi Behzad and Foria Sabbat on Monday morning after they were convicted of spying for Israel. According to Mehran, the news agency of Iran's judiciary, the two men gathered and transmitted intelligence, photographs and information regarding the locations of Iran's military and security installations to Israel's intelligence service. Iranian authorities said the information contributed to intelligence operations that threatened the country's national security. However, human rights organizations and some lawyers have long expressed concern over the handling of such cases in Iran, alleging that executions are often carried out without ensuring full due process and fair trial.

0: average temperature of 22 to 29 degrees Celsius. Sokoto seat of the Caliphate will experience sunny intervals with isolated thunderstorms at an average temperature of 25 to 35 degrees Celsius. Dambua in Borno State will be partly sunny with isolated afternoon thunderstorms at 24 to 33 degrees Celsius. The Federal Capital Territory Abuja will experience cloudy conditions with moderate thunderstorms in the afternoon and evening showers at an average temperature of 22 to 38 degrees Celsius. Ilorin in Kwara will be cloudy with afternoon thunderstorms and evening rain at an average temperature of 22 to 29 degrees Celsius. From southern Nigeria, Port Harcourt in Rivers will be cloudy with frequent rain and thunderstorms in the afternoon at an average temperature of 24 to 28 degrees Celsius. Apapa in Lagos will experience mostly cloudy condition in the morning with light to moderate rain in the afternoon at an average temperature of 24 to 28 degrees Celsius. Watching countries abroad, Agadez in Niger Republic will also be sunny with very hot in the afternoon at 26 to 40 degrees Celsius. Lastly, Dubai in the United Arab Emirates and Mecca in Saudi Arabia will both be sunny and extremely hot at an average temperature of 33 to 45 degrees Celsius. We are the Usha Abdul Karim reporting for Rahama Comprehensive News.
1: That is all for today's edition of the Rahma Comprehensive News. Before we close, let's quickly recap the major headlines. The Supreme Council for Sharia in Nigeria has called against rushing the amendment of the country's constitution. 10 trillion naira has been spent on Nigeria's electricity sector over the first 13 years. A Kebbi State High Court judge has regained his freedom from kidnappers. From the foreign scene, Iran has executed two people for allegedly spying for Israel. On behalf of the production crew and duty continuity announcer Fatima Kabir Labrenya Kase, as well as Zarau Abdurrahman Indabawa, the editor on duty Tukur Estukur, my name is Mubarak Hamza Adam, saying bye for now.

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0: It's time to be thrilled for 15 minutes on Thereabout. Once again, welcome to Radio's Thriller, the MTN Nigerian Stars Parade, a program you enjoy Mondays and Fridays twice every week on this radio station, at this time powered by MTN, proud supporters of Nigerian football, and put together by 27 July Limited Sports Network. Reporting for duty on this 3rd of August 2026 is the one you love to listen to, your radio friend, the quintessential top striker, Bimbo Adeola. We've got so much fun ahead of us. As always on this program, ladies and gentlemen, we are down to 5 more months in the year, including this latest month, August, and we thank God for making us conquer 7 months already. Welcome once again, ladies and gentlemen. We've got 3 solid segments of the program. You already know the news is taken over by stories concerning what is happening in the transfer market, and Nigerian players are very much involved, winning and dealing still on, money resting in the bank accounts of our players, and we celebrate what is happening to our players. The second segment is about how teams, players and others are fearing on the pitch of play, and the Super Falcons are still gunning for their 11th title on the continent. How so, you want to ask? I'll be telling you in the second segment. Plus, how some Nigerian players are performing in preseason games for their club sides. We wrap up every edition of GMTN Nigerian Stars Parade with words to inspire, motivate and encourage one another, and it is codenamed the final whistle. Brace up, folks, it's another moment to enjoy sports and football. Welcome to the MTN Nigerian Stars Parade. We go for the first break.
1: For you, every day is day one. 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Because it's your job to give your all. 100 with the gang. Head on the dance floor. Truth is, you're not wired to give less. Your future is now. So live it real, loud, full and free. You live it 100. 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
0: Welcome to the program proper, the MTN Nigerian Stars Parade. The new segment arrives every edition of the program. And we've got too many stories concerning Victor Osimhen. And it's not surprising due to his abilities on the field of play. Just on Friday, Tottenham Hotspur were touted to be interested in the forward. Right now, we heard Galatasaray has rejected the 30 million euros plus Vitor Gyökeres's offer, made by Arsenal's top officials for Osimhen when they visited Istanbul. Galatasaray representatives have repeatedly stated they will only entertain negotiations if an offer meets their valuation, which is believed to range from 130 to 150 million euros. That's a lot if they want to get Osimhen out of Galatasaray. Elsewhere, Eintracht Frankfurt, Austin J.J. Okocha's former German club, have handed Rafael Onyedika the jersey number 25 after completing his sign from Club Brugge of Belgium over the weekend for a contract that will last until the 30th of June 2031. Onyedika was among the most used players in Belgian football during his 4 seasons with Brugge, and in all competitions he won 2 league titles, the Belgian Cup, the Belgian Super Cup, and indeed also lifted the Danish Cup with FC Midtjylland in his first spell outside Belgium. I will wish Rafael Onyedika all the best in the German Bundesliga. Now to this big question: will Ethan Nwaneri stay at Arsenal this coming season, or he will be loaned out again, or be outrightly sold? The Premier League Champions manager Mikel Arteta believes Ethan returned from Olympique Marseille with greater maturity despite a loan spell that fell short on the pitch. Arteta says Nwaneri has come back to Arsenal looking like a different man, shaped by a loan spell at Marseille that tested him in ways few expected. Will he remain in Arsenal this next season? Fingers crossed, ladies and gentlemen. I will move over straight to this player called Abdoulaye Bewene. French and Belgian clubs are closely monitoring Bewene. The 21-year-old Banik Ostrava player has attracted serious interest after making his senior Nigerian debut, with several clubs now following his situation. Filippo Tele is close to moving to Lecce of the Serie A in Italy from FC Basel of Switzerland, with direct talks expected this week to complete the transfer. The player is under contract with the Swiss club until June 2028, and his current market value is around 4 million euros. Hamburg SV was also recently linked to Totelli, but reportedly did not exercise a purchase option valued between 4.5 and 5 million euros following his loan at the club. So it's looking likely he'll be playing for Lecce in the Italian Serie A next season. To another player, Kevin Akpogbuma is his name. Akpogbuma has completed a free transfer to Serie A club Frosinone, signing a 2-year contract that will keep him at the Canarini until June 2028. The 31-year-old defender became a free agent after leaving Hoffenheim of Germany at the end of last season, ending a 13-year association with the German club. And his move to Italy marks the first time he will play outside Germany during his professional career. Indeed, it's going to be pastures new for him. Still in Italy, Serie A side Monza have completed the signing of midfielder Ebenezer Akinsamiro on loan from Internazionale with an obligation to buy subject to certain conditions. Akinsamiro made his Serie A debut for Inter against Lecce February 2024 and later celebrated the league title with the Nerazzurri. Right now, he will be staying at Monza, and that's so good for him. We've got three stories on the trot as we wrap up this segment. Take the first one. Sheffield United have sold Christian Nwachukwu to Sabah FC of Azerbaijan for an undisclosed fee. Derby County manager John Eustace has confirmed he wants to bring David Ozo back to the club and believes it will be a great addition for their quest for success in the championship next season. And Wilfred Ndidi, the Super Eagles captain, is back in training, and this is good. You know, he plays for Besiktas, and you know, he plays in the Turkish league for Besiktas, and you know, he suffered an ankle ligament injury before their UEFA Europa League second qualifying round tie against FC Midtjylland of Denmark. Is now okay, fit and ready for their Europa League third qualifying round clash against the Czech Republic side Hadrek Kralov midweek. And we wish him all the very best, Wilfred Ntidi. That's the first segment of GMTN Nigeria Stars Parade. Ladies and gentlemen, the news. On the flip side, we get you on the pitch.
1: Are you? Every day is day one. Day one for you to give 100. 100 on the tracks, on the road, at work. Because it's your job to give your all. 100 with the gang. Head on the dance floor. Truth is, you're not wired to give less. Your future is now. So live it real, loud, full and free. You live it 100. MTN.
0: Welcome back, folks. We're still giving you the thriller on radio, the MTN Nigeria Stars Parade that you enjoy Mondays and Fridays for 15 minutes on this radio station. The top striker, Bimbo Adeola, in full flow. Now we are on the pitch, the second segment of the MTN Nigeria Stars Parade, where we extract the performances of our players. He's back and doing well again in the South African Premier League. Nigeria's goalkeeper, Stanley Nwabali, marked his return to competitive action with a brilliant display for Chipper United in their 2026-2027 Premier Soccer League opening fixture against the Golden Arrows over the weekend. Nwabali stood between Golden Arrows and the 3 points throughout the tie, despite the Durban side enjoying the lion's share of possession and the most shot on goal. Nwabali, we must tell you, made 6 solid saves and was named man of the match on his first official match since January 2026. Nwabali is back, and I'm so happy, I tell you. Now we go straight to Scotland in the United Kingdom, and this story excites me. Emmanuel Fernandes, the defender, delivered a masterclass in the game against Dundee United as the season of the Scottish Premier Football League opened, sparking fears in the club that he may lose him in the transfer window. The defender recorded an incredible 17 defensive contributions in Glasgow Rangers' draw at Tannadice. The 24-year-old made an astonishing 16 clearances on the night, with 9 of them made via his head. The defender also recorded an interception, 3 recoveries, a successful dribble, and even created a chance in the ground duel. Fernandes had an absurd 93% 100% success rate, winning 13 of the 14 he contested. As I speak, some Premier League clubs are already said to be keeping an eye on Fernandes. One of them, Arsenal, the Premier League champions, and displays like Friday's will not discourage them, I can bet. Now, somebody's also doing well, not in the Premier League, but in the Dutch Eredivisie. His name is Tolua Rukudari. He marked his unofficial Ajax debut with a goal as they defeated FC Volendam 3-1 in the final prison fixture yesterday. Rukudari scored Ajax's third goal to seal victory and make an immediate impact for his new club. This will boost his confidence, no doubt, ahead of Ajax's UEFA Conference League third qualifying round match against Shelbourne FC on Thursday at the Johan Cruyff Arena in Amsterdam. And former Flying Eagles midfielder Daniel Daga continued his impressive goal scoring forms. He's been absolved of any crime in Norway. Daga scored Molder FK's third goal in their 3-0 draw against Sarpsborg in a Norwegian Eliteserien match yesterday. He reacted quickest at the back post to head home from close range, giving the home supporters hope of a victory. He has now scored 2 goals in his last 3 league appearances, and that's so good. And from everywhere else, we come back to Africa, the north of the continent. Morocco is destination point, and the competition, the Women's Africa Cup of Nations. It's going to be another must-win scenario for the Super Falcons when they line out against Egypt on Wednesday in their last group match of Group C in the Women's Africa Cup of Nations after annoyingly losing their opener to Malawi and squeezing past Zambia. They must now ease past Egypt for a chance in the quarterfinals of the WAFCON. The victory over Zambia moves Nigeria to 3 points from 2 matches and keeps them in a race for the quarterfinals. After the earlier result, Malawi lead Group C with 6 points, Zambia remains second with 3, Nigeria third with 3, Egypt at bottom without a point. The standings mean Nigeria still have work to do, I tell you, but this win against Zambia has given the Super Falcons a route back into the tournament that they are defending champions. But it was not a flowing performance, I tell you, and the red card they gave Oluwatosin Dimeyi will raise questions about discipline in the team. But the Super Falcons short character when their campaign was on the line. Now, defender Oluwatosin Dimeyi and midfielder Jennifer Echegini will both miss the game against Egypt on Wednesday. Will they be missed? Yes, no doubt. And Nigeria must win. Nigeria needs to be ruthless in that game and handsomely destroy Egypt by at least 4-0 and watch Zambia and Malawi cancel themselves out. Don't forget that the Egyptians have already lost twice in the group, conceding a mammoth 9 goals and scoring just 1. They were destroyed in their first game by the Zambian Chipolopolo or the Copper Queens, 6-0. They also lost their second game, 3-1 against the Malawians, who stunned the Super Falcons 3-2 in their first game. And Nigeria scored 3 goals and conceded the same number of goals to place 3rd in the group. Like I said on Friday, before the Super Falcons did what they had to do against the Zambians on Saturday, they are condemned to beat the Egyptians and beat them very well on Wednesday. And you know, like I always do, wishing them all the very best. The WAFCON is on. Nigeria has won it 10 times, and we are thinking of winning the 11th time. Do these girls have the hunger, dexterity, and the bench to do it? We'll see what will happen. They keep improving. The second half against Zambia was wonderful, I must say, and they must continue in that light. Let's go for the last break. It's still DMT and Nigeria Stars Parade this beautiful Monday.
1: For you, every day is day one. 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Your future is now. So live it real, loud, full and free. 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
0: 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And we call it the final whistle. 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Just keep going. All right? Thanks for always being there. It's a new month. Be positive. All right? Thanks for always being there. It's a wrap on today's edition of the MTN Nigeria Stars Parade, always powered by MTN. Proud supporters of Nigerian football. I'm the top striker. Bimbo Adeola got helping. I'll make a return on Friday.
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